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0: That's such a lie. Of course, how can you not hear that?

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1: It can help you look younger too.

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Joyless rides, empty lies, words you've written just to make

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We lay down and wait for you with nothing but a piece of rope, dreaming every night of you, shaking at the sight.

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Dreaming every night of you, shaking at the sight of you. I'll be dreaming every night of you. And how can you be so serene? Motivation unclear. 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

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Here's another toss-up in English. You ready? A spaceship is stranded on the planet Mercury outside of the libration area. It is night and pitch black outside. For 10 points, how long must the explorers wait for

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So yeah, thank you for filling out the tent. This is really cool. 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It's one of our favorites. 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

0: everybody. 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
2: First things first, welcome back to Port.
3: Oh, thank you.
2: And congratulations for your 40th anniversary. It's a long run, man. It's a long run. Do you remember the first time you did play in Portugal?
3: Yeah, it was, wasn't it up in Lisbon?
2: 1991.
3: June, and then the floor kind of it fell. Yes.
2: Yeah, but it was awesome.
3: It was a ballroom, and I guess the tires or whatever was holding it up all fell, and and the audience got shorter in a straight line on an arc. Everyone just like sunk down. Yeah, I remember that.
2: You remember that?
3: Oh yeah.
2: Tell me one thing, because I have to know. I'm a big fan of your band. You Pixies. You were a classic.
3: Band. Were you there that show?
2: No.
3: Oh, okay.
2: Sorry. But tell me. I want to know this. What is the secret or the formula to have a so long run as a rock band?
3: Just a lot of respect for one another, you know, respect, I would say, and treat it, you know, put a lot of work into it, it'll pay off, and I don't know, just rest well, you know, and respect one another.
2: You work with different producers. Mm-hmm. You started with Steve Albini with Surfer Rosa, mm-hmm. Then you had partnership with Gil Norton, and then now you are working with Tom Dalgety. What are the
3: John who?
2: Tom.
3: Oh, Tom Dalgety. I thought you said John.
2: No,
3: yeah,
2: Tom
3: okay,
2: Dalgety.
3: Okay. Yes.
2: What, in your opinion, what are the great differences between these producers in the sound of Pixies today?
3: Well. In the Pixies today, they all, I can't really name any specific difference. There are differences, but there are, like, I could tell you what's the same about all of them is their tact, and they give their honest opinions in a good way.
2: Mm-hmm. Yeah. Can you describe us how it is a studio session, a Pixies studio session today? How it works with all the band playing together?
3: Yes, yeah, we play all together for the initial bit. We'll play together until we get the arrangement just right, and then we'll tighten it up. You know, and Dave will tighten up the drums a little better. And then the bass, if it needs to be done, and then whatever needs to be done after that, you know.
2: That's part of your creative process.
3: Yes.
2: You started always with sound, and then you put in the lyrics, or depends?
3: Depends. Usually, though, I would say 90% of the time, the lyrics are the last thing to happen.
2: And in your creative process with this last album, The Night the Zombies Came, you did different things that you, if you compare with the previous albums.
3: Uh-huh.
2: What was the most different innovation that you have put it in this last album?
3: I would say that The Night the Zombies Came, like,

I was talking to preach about kiss and kiss. Bobby Soda, Bobby Soda. Bobby Soda tried to run that street in the parking lot.